same. And I tell them this cause ain't nothing changed. 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Just cause ain't nothing changed. Saying ain't nothing changed. 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

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To impress with music, me one up for all. The people, them a beg me super DJ for more. 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
1: You ain't fucking with the CPT. 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
2: 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We were all like at college at that point, and it was just one of those parties everyone was at. When that whole garage thing started sort of happening, the middle room at Bagley's would be playing tunes like Why Don't You Tell Me, and the It's a London Thing track came out, the Double 99 tune, Gunman.

when that old garage thing started sort of happening, the middle room at Bagley's would be playing tunes like Why Don't You Tell Me, and the It's a London Thing track came out, the Double 99 tune, Gunman. But MJ Cole, Be Sincere, was crossing two-step and back to the 4-4 rhythm, yeah. Back to the 4-4 rhythm, yeah. Back to the 4-4 rhythm, yeah. And they were all getting played, you know, 5-6 times a night, yeah.

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0: 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SMS 886-971-971.
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and Scholar, na feature Killer Mike. 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

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I do business with the white folks. Bring that money back to black folks. Flip it, stimulate the cash flow. Economics, but I speak Ebonics. LA